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1: In CNN News, I'm Melissa Vail. AP correspondent Sam Bendick reports a group of Israeli volunteers has been training local defense teams in hopes that an attack such as the one a year ago when Hamas attacked southern Israel will never happen again.
2: I'm in Yesha, a community on the border with Gaza, where Israeli volunteers are training local defense forces on how to protect themselves so they don't experience another October 7th. This is a simulation of essentially what was a street fight going on. It's why they were wearing these yellow security vests, and they are trying to help an injured person. They're waiting for an ambulance right now. This week is coming up on the third anniversary of October 7th, where Hamas and others stormed southern Israel, killing 1,200 people and taking about 250 hostage. Israel security services were caught off guard. Many of these communities were fending for themselves for hours. This community of Yesha, its local defense force, was very small. They were all killed trying to protect the people inside. Now, this volunteer group called Magen 48 has trained thousands of people across southern Israel, including kibbutzes and towns, on emergency response, command and control, as well as teamwork, which they say is key in order to fend off an attack.
1: Republican leaders in the North Carolina House and Senate announced Saturday that they plan to convene a special session of the General Assembly focused on gas prices as drivers across North Carolina continue to grapple with rising fuel costs. This Triangle resident told WTVD,
3: I don't think it'll help. I mean, you know, until Trump decides that he wants to do better, I mean, I don't think it's going to go down.
1: Jury selection in the trial of Miguel Saguero Olivares, who is accused of killing 19-year-old UNC Chapel Hill student Faith Hedgepeth in 2012, entered its second week Monday. At the end of the day, 12 jurors have been seated and one alternate. The panel includes 5 black women, 4 white women, 2 black men, and 1 white man. 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
1: NCN News, I'm Gail Hurd. President Donald Trump is campaigning in Nebraska alongside GOP Senator Pete Ricketts, who faces an independent candidate backed by National Democrats. Trump's visit is part of a 32-day rally blitz ahead of the midterm elections. Voters are frustrated with Trump's handling of the economy, including high fuel and grocery costs. Nebraska ranchers are particularly upset about Trump's plan to allow more imports of foreign beef, which they argue will undercut them. Despite these concerns, Trump has dismissed economic issues on the campaign trail. And with less than 1 month to go until Election Day, it was announced last week that a major Republican super PAC is pulling back from North Carolina's U.S. Senate race. Senate Leadership Fund has canceled its remaining ads in North Carolina. Catawba College political science professor Michael Bitzer tells WNCN.
2: This is concerning for Republicans in North Carolina. They need as much money being pumped in to support Whatley.
1: North Carolina lawmakers are calling themselves back to Raleigh Wednesday for a one-day special session focused on offering relief from high fuel costs. A change to the state gas tax is among the options being discussed, but drivers might not see immediate savings at the pump. The General Assembly hadn't planned to come back in session until after the midterms. And former House Speaker Dennis Hastert has died.
3: Former Illinois lawmaker Dennis Hastert has died at age 84. The Republican was House Speaker from 1999 to 2007, replacing Newt Gingrich, and played a key role in the Bill Clinton impeachment trial in advancing President George W. Bush's agenda. But his legacy was eclipsed by allegations that he had molested high school athletes during his prior career as a teacher and wrestling coach in Yorkville. In 2016, Hastert pled guilty to evading banking laws related to hush money payments over unspecified misconduct and was sentenced to 15 months behind bars. The Kendall County Coroner's Office says Hastert died of natural causes at home under hospice care. I'm Jennifer King.
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1: In sand news, I'm Melissa Bale. AP correspondent Sam Bendick reports a group of Israeli volunteers has been training local defense teams in hopes that an attack such as the one a year ago when Hamas attacked southern Israel will never happen again.
2: I'm in Yesha, a community on the border with Gaza, where Israeli volunteers are training local defense forces on how to protect themselves so they don't experience another October 7th. This is a simulation of essentially what was a street fight going on. It's why they were wearing these yellow security vests, and they are trying to help an injured person. They're waiting for an ambulance right now. This week is coming up on the third anniversary of October 7th, where Hamas and others stormed southern Israel, killing 1,200 people and taking about 250 hostage. Israel security services were caught off guard. Many of these communities were fending for themselves for hours. This community of Yesha, its local defense force, was very small. They were all killed trying to protect the people inside. Now, this volunteer group called Magen 48 has trained thousands of people across southern Israel, including kibbutzes and towns, on emergency response, command and control, as well as teamwork, which they say is key in order to fend off an attack.
1: Republican leaders in the North Carolina House and Senate announced Saturday that they plan to convene a special session of the General Assembly focused on gas prices as drivers across North Carolina continue to grapple with rising fuel costs. This Triangle resident told WTVD,
3: "I don't think it'll help. I mean, you know, until Trump decides that he wants to do better, I mean, I don't think it's going to go down."
1: Jury selection in the trial of Miguel Saguero Olivares, who is accused of killing 19-year-old UNC Chapel Hill student Faith Hedgepeth in 2012, entered its second week Monday. At the end of the day, 12 jurors have been seated and one alternate. The panel includes 5 black women, 4 white women, 2 black men, and 1 white man. 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

0: You scream, I scream, we all scream for ice cream. And more tunes. 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
1: In Sand News, I'm Melissa Vale. AP correspondent Sam Bendick reports a group of Israeli volunteers has been training local defense teams in hopes that an attack such as the one a year ago when Hamas attacked southern Israel will never happen again.
2: I'm in Yesha, a community on the border with Gaza, where Israeli volunteers are training local defense forces on how to protect themselves so they don't experience another October 7th. This is a simulation of essentially what was a street fight going on. It's why they were wearing these yellow security vests, and they are trying to help an injured person. They're waiting for an ambulance right now. This week is coming up on the third anniversary of October 7th, where Hamas and others stormed southern Israel, killing 1,200 people and taking about 250 hostage. Israel security services were caught off guard. Many of these communities were fending for themselves for hours. This community of Yesha, its local defense force, was very small. They were all killed trying to protect the people inside. Now, this volunteer group called Magen 48 has trained thousands of people across southern Israel, including kibbutzes and towns, on emergency response, command and control, as well as teamwork, which they say is key in order to fend off an attack.
1: Republican leaders in the North Carolina House and Senate announced Saturday that they plan to convene a special session of the General Assembly focused on gas prices as drivers across North Carolina continue to grapple with rising fuel costs. This Triangle resident told WTVD,
3: I don't think it'll help. I mean, you know, until Trump decides that he wants to do better, I mean, I don't think it's going to go down.
1: Jury selection in the trial of Miguel Saguero Olivares, who is accused of killing 19-year-old UNC Chapel Hill student Faith Hedgepeth in 2012, entered its second week Monday. At the end of the day, 12 jurors have been seated and one alternate. The panel includes 5 black women, 4 white women, 2 black men, and 1 white man. 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
1: NCN News, I'm Gail Hurd. President Donald Trump is campaigning in Nebraska alongside GOP Senator Pete Ricketts, who faces an independent candidate backed by National Democrats. Trump's visit is part of a 32-day rally blitz ahead of the midterm elections. Voters are frustrated with Trump's handling of the economy, including high fuel and grocery costs. Nebraska ranchers are particularly upset about Trump's plan to allow more imports of foreign beef, which they argue will undercut them. Despite these concerns, Trump has dismissed economic issues on the campaign trail. And with less than 1 month to go until Election Day, it was announced last week that a major Republican super PAC is pulling back from North Carolina's U.S. Senate race. Senate Leadership Fund has canceled its remaining ads in North Carolina. Catawba College political science professor Michael Bitzer tells WNCN.
2: This is concerning for Republicans in North Carolina. They need as much money being pumped in to support Whatley.
1: North Carolina lawmakers are calling themselves back to Raleigh Wednesday for a one-day special session focused on offering relief from high fuel costs. A change to the state gas tax is among the options being discussed, but drivers might not see immediate savings at the pump. The General Assembly hadn't planned to come back in session until after the midterms. And former House Speaker Dennis Hastert has died.
3: Former Illinois lawmaker Dennis Hastert has died at age 84. The Republican was House Speaker from 1999 to 2007, replacing Newt Gingrich, and played a key role in the Bill Clinton impeachment trial in advancing President George W. Bush's agenda. But his legacy was eclipsed by allegations that he had molested high school athletes during his prior career as a teacher and wrestling coach in Yorkville. In 2016, Hastert pled guilty to evading banking laws related to hush money payments over unspecified misconduct and was sentenced to 15 months behind bars. The Kendall County Coroner's Office says Hastert died of natural causes at home under hospice care. I'm Jennifer King.
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0: Is more music on the way? Why, yes. Yes, it is. Hang on for more Beach Boogie and Blues.
1: In CNN News, I'm Melissa Bale. AP correspondent Sam Bendek reports a group of Israeli volunteers has been training local defense teams in hopes that an attack such as the one a year ago when Hamas attacked southern Israel will never happen again.
2: I'm in Yesha, a community on the border with Gaza, where Israeli volunteers are training local defense forces on how to protect themselves so they don't experience another October 7th. This is a simulation of essentially what was a street fight going on. It's why they were wearing these yellow security vests, and they are trying to help an injured person. They're waiting for an ambulance right now. This week is coming up on the third anniversary of October 7th, where Hamas and others stormed southern Israel, killing 1,200 people and taking about 250 hostage. Israel security services were caught off guard. Many of these communities were fending for themselves for hours. This community of Yesha, its local defense force, was very small. They were all killed trying to protect the people inside. Now, this volunteer group called Magen 48 has trained thousands of people across southern Israel, including in kibbutzes and towns, on emergency response, command and control, as well as teamwork, which they say is key in order to fend off an attack.
1: Republican leaders in the North Carolina House and Senate announced Saturday that they plan to convene a special session of the General Assembly focused on gas prices as drivers across North Carolina continue to grapple with rising fuel costs. This Triangle resident told WTVD,
3: I don't think it'll help. I mean, you know, until Trump decides that he wants to do better, I mean, I don't think it's going to go down.
1: Jury selection in the trial of Miguel Saguero Olivares, who is accused of killing 19-year-old UNC Chapel Hill student Faith Hedgepeth in 2012, entered its second week Monday. At the end of the day, 12 jurors have been seated and one alternate. The panel includes 5 black women, 4 white women, 2 black men, and 1 white man. 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
1: Pardon me, do you have change for a quarter? I gotta make a phone call. Thank you. Boy, I hope this woman don't take me through no changes today, because I had a hard day today, man. You know, let me see what's happening at the address

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0: This is the Beach Boogie and Blues Radio Network, keeping the Carolina coast dancing. We'll be right back after this.
1: NCN News, I'm Melissa Bale. AP correspondent Sam Bendek reports a group of Israeli volunteers has been training local defense teams in hopes that an attack such as the one a year ago when Hamas attacked southern Israel will never happen again.
2: I'm in Yesha, a community on the border with Gaza, where Israeli volunteers are training local defense forces on how to protect themselves so they don't experience another October 7th. This is a simulation of essentially what was a street fight going on. It's why they were wearing these yellow security vests, and they are trying to help an injured person. They're waiting for an ambulance right now. This week is coming up on the third anniversary of October 7th, where Hamas and others stormed southern Israel, killing 1,200 people and taking about 250 hostage. Israel security services were caught off guard. Many of these communities were fending for themselves for hours. This community of Yesha, its local defense force, was very small. They were all killed trying to protect the people inside. Now, this volunteer group called Magen 48 has trained thousands of people across southern Israel, including kibbutzes and towns, on emergency response, command and control, as well as teamwork, which they say is key in order to fend off an attack.
1: Republican leaders in the North Carolina House and Senate announced Saturday that they plan to convene a special session of the General Assembly focused on gas prices as drivers across North Carolina continue to grapple with rising fuel costs. This Triangle resident told WTVD,
3: I don't think it'll help. I mean, you know, until Trump decides that he wants to do better, I mean, I don't think it's going to go down.
1: Jury selection in the trial of Miguel Saguero Olivares, who is accused of killing 19-year-old UNC Chapel Hill student Faith Hedgepeth in 2012, entered its second week Monday. At the end of the day, 12 jurors have been seated and one alternate. The panel includes 5 black women, 4 white women, 2 black men, and 1 white man. 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

0: You scream, I scream, we all scream for ice cream. And more tunes. 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
1: NCN News, I'm Gail Hurd. President Donald Trump is campaigning in Nebraska alongside GOP Senator Pete Ricketts, who faces an independent candidate backed by National Democrats. Trump's visit is part of a 32-day rally blitz ahead of the midterm elections. Voters are frustrated with Trump's handling of the economy, including high fuel and grocery costs. Nebraska ranchers are particularly upset about Trump's plan to allow more imports of foreign beef, which they argue will undercut them. Despite these concerns, Trump has dismissed economic issues on the campaign trail. And with less than 1 month to go until Election Day, it was announced last week that a major Republican super PAC is pulling back from North Carolina's U.S. Senate race. Senate Leadership Fund has canceled its remaining ads in North Carolina. Catawba College political science professor Michael Bitzer tells WNCN.
2: This is concerning for Republicans in North Carolina. They need as much money being pumped in to support Whatley.
1: North Carolina lawmakers are calling themselves back to Raleigh Wednesday for a one-day special session focused on offering relief from high fuel costs. A change to the state gas tax is among the options being discussed, but drivers might not see immediate savings at the pump. The General Assembly hadn't planned to come back in session until after the midterms. And former House Speaker Dennis Hastert has died.
3: Former Illinois lawmaker Dennis Hastert has died at age 84. The Republican was House Speaker from 1999 to 2007, replacing Newt Gingrich, and played a key role in the Bill Clinton impeachment trial in advancing President George W. Bush's agenda. But his legacy was eclipsed by allegations that he had molested high school athletes during his prior career as a teacher and wrestling coach in Yorkville. In 2016, Hastert pled guilty to evading banking laws related to hush money payments over unspecified misconduct and was sentenced to 15 months behind bars. The Kendall County Coroner's Office says Hastert died of natural causes at home under hospice care. I'm Jennifer King.
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1: NCN News, I'm Melissa Bale. AP correspondent Sam Bendick reports a group of Israeli volunteers has been training local defense teams in hopes that an attack such as the one a year ago when Hamas attacked southern Israel will never happen again.
2: I'm in Yesha, a community on the border with Gaza, where Israeli volunteers are training local defense forces on how to protect themselves so they don't experience another October 7th. This is a simulation of essentially what was a street fight going on. It's why they were wearing these yellow security vests, and they are trying to help an injured person. They're waiting for an ambulance right now. This week is coming up on the third anniversary of October 7th, where Hamas and others stormed southern Israel, killing 1,200 people and taking about 250 hostage. Israel security services were caught off guard. Many of these communities were fending for themselves for hours. This community of Yesha, its local defense force, was very small. They were all killed trying to protect the people inside. Now, this volunteer group called Magen 48 has trained thousands of people across southern Israel, including kibbutz and towns, on emergency response, command and control, as well as teamwork, which they say is key in order to fend off an attack.
1: Republican leaders in the North Carolina House and Senate announced Saturday that they plan to convene a special session of the General Assembly focused on gas prices as drivers across North Carolina continue to grapple with rising fuel costs. This Triangle resident told WTVD,
3: "I don't think it'll help. I mean, you know, until Trump decides that he wants to do better, I mean, I don't think it's going to go down."
1: Jury selection in the trial of Miguel Saguero Olivares, who is accused of killing 19-year-old UNC Chapel Hill student Faith Hedgepeth in 2012, entered its second week Monday. At the end of the day, 12 jurors have been seated and one alternate. The panel includes 5 black women, 4 white women, 2 black men, and 1 white man. 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
1: In Sand News, I'm Melissa Bale. AP correspondent Sam Bendick reports a group of Israeli volunteers has been training local defense teams in hopes that an attack such as the one a year ago when Hamas attacked southern Israel will never happen again.
2: I'm in Yesha, a community on the border with Gaza, where Israeli volunteers are training local defense forces on how to protect themselves so they don't experience another October 7th. This is a simulation of essentially what was a street fight going on. It's why they were wearing these yellow security vests, and they are trying to help an injured person. They're waiting for an ambulance right now. This week is coming up on the third anniversary of October 7th, where Hamas and others stormed southern Israel, killing 1,200 people and taking about 250 hostage. Israel security services were caught off guard. Many of these communities were fending for themselves for hours. This community of Yesha, its local defense force, was very small. They were all killed trying to protect the people inside. Now, this volunteer group called Magen 48 has trained thousands of people across southern Israel, including kibbutzes and towns, on emergency response, command and control, as well as teamwork, which they say is key in order to fend off an attack.
1: Republican leaders in the North Carolina House and Senate announced Saturday that they plan to convene a special session of the General Assembly focused on gas prices as drivers across North Carolina continue to grapple with rising fuel costs. This Triangle resident told WTVD,
3: "I don't think it'll help. I mean, you know, until Trump decides that he wants to do better, I mean, I don't think it's going to go down."
1: Jury selection in the trial of Miguel Saguero Olivares, who is accused of killing 19-year-old UNC Chapel Hill student Faith Hedgepeth in 2012, entered its second week Monday. At the end of the day, 12 jurors have been seated and one alternate. The panel includes 5 black women, 4 white women, 2 black men, and 1 white man. 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
1: Yo, blood, check it out. 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

0: 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We'll be right back after this.
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0: You scream, I scream, we all scream for ice cream. 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
1: In Sand News, I'm Melissa Bale. AP correspondent Sam Bendek reports a group of Israeli volunteers has been training local defense teams in hopes that an attack such as the one a year ago when Hamas attacked southern Israel will never happen again.
2: I'm in Yesha, a community on the border with Gaza, where Israeli volunteers are training local defense forces on how to protect themselves so they don't experience another October 7th. This is a simulation of essentially what was a street fight going on. It's why they were wearing these yellow security vests, and they are trying to help an injured person. They're waiting for an ambulance right now. This week is coming up on the third anniversary of October 7th, where Hamas and others stormed southern Israel, killing 1,200 people and taking about 250 hostage. Israel security services were caught off guard. Many of these communities were fending for themselves for hours. This community of Yesha, its local defense force, was very small. They were all killed trying to protect the people inside. Now, this volunteer group called Magen 48 has trained thousands of people across southern Israel, including in kibbutz and towns, on emergency response, command and control, as well as teamwork, which they say is key in order to fend off an attack.
1: Republican leaders in the North Carolina House and Senate announced Saturday that they plan to convene a special session of the General Assembly focused on gas prices as drivers across North Carolina continue to grapple with rising fuel costs. This Triangle resident told WTVD,
3: I don't think it'll help. I mean, you know, until Trump decides that he wants to do better, I mean, I don't think it's going to go down.
1: Jury selection in the trial of Miguel Saguero Olivares, who is accused of killing 19-year-old UNC Chapel Hill student Faith Hedgepeth in 2012, entered its second week Monday. At the end of the day, 12 jurors have been seated and one alternate. The panel includes 5 black women, 4 white women, 2 black men, and 1 white man. 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
11: Stepping out the door this morning, you may not need the rain gear all day, but again, maybe a stray shower or two possible today. We're going to get those highs in the mid-70s. Otherwise, we're overcast and cool. Lows fall to the lower 50s, maybe a few upper 40s possible as we kick off our Tuesday morning. Plenty of sunshine, though, looking nice as we go towards the duration of our day. Highs in the mid-70s. The lows fall to the upper 40s and low 50s. We'll see those winds relax out of the north. From the WITN First Alert Weather Center, I'm forecaster Dustin Staples.
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8: Wet roads this morning will be the theme for the rest of the next few hours. Otherwise, we'll see overcast skies, slight chance of a rain shower or two, highs in the mid-70s, lows tonight fall in the lower 50s with winds relaxing. We'll get that northeast flow kicking back in for your Tuesday with plenty of sunny skies and highs in the 70s. From the WITN First Alert Weather Center, I'm forecaster Dustin Staples.
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1: CNN News. I'm Mike Riley. Breaking news. Televangelist Jim Baker, who built the PTL Club in Charlotte before scandal brought it down, has died. He was 86. State lawmakers are headed back to Raleigh on Wednesday for a special session tackling rising gas and diesel prices. A joint proclamation issued on Monday indicates the lawmakers will convene at noon on Wednesday to consider legislation providing relief for the state gas tax, which is 41 cents per gallon. Western Carolina University professor Chris Cooper tells CBS 17.
2: We're getting awful close to Election Day. Fewer than 30 days. It really is kind of now or never if you want to have any sort of policy change that affects voters.
1: Speaking with reporters, President Trump says the U.S. is monitoring the situation at a Siberian Plague Research Institute where Russian authorities say an employee died of pneumonia from an unknown cause.
3: I hate to see them having it. It's a rough disease. You know, that's a disease we used to be able to control, but somehow those microbes have gotten stronger and smarter. They're like an army.
1: Senator Tom Tillis appeared on ABC's The View on Monday while promoting his new book and voicing his views on the state of affairs on Capitol Hill. Tillis, who is not seeking re-election, also shared his thoughts on the current political climate in Washington.
4: Most of the people in this country live between the 35-yard lines of politics.
5: Yes.
4: And the party that figures that out first is going to have a structural majority because the rest of us are tired of the garbage.
1: The first pile of the brand new Alligator River Bridge project was driven into the river on February of 2025. Now the project sits at about 52% completion. The bridge is expected to be finished in 2028. Project director Philip LaFave tells WTKR.
6: There's 3 miles of bridge to build out there, and hopefully we can keep the momentum going the way it's been going.
1: And the Nobel Prize in Physics will be announced this morning. 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
18: Happy Tuesday, everybody. Stepping out the door this morning, pack a jacket. It's cool outside. Watch out also for a little patchy fog in parts of the area. Otherwise, ample sunshine. Gorgeous day ahead of us here, mid-70s. Northeast breeze about 5 to 10 miles an hour. Low tonight fall in those upper 40s, low 50s. Another chilly start will lead to a beautiful Wednesday. Highs in the mid-70s out there. Those winds will relax as overnight lows drop to the lower 50s. So enjoy this little fall taste of weather over the next couple of days. From the WITN First Alert Weather Center, I'm forecaster Dustin Staples.
0: Coffee's hot, music's hotter, and the neighbors already know we're up. Fred Rouse is in the house on Beach Boogie and Blues.

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8: Pack a light jacket this morning. It's chilly out there. Do watch out for a little patchy fog. Otherwise, we're going to see clear skies today. Highs in the mid-70s, northeast breeze under 10 miles or less. Lows tonight fall in the upper 40s to low 50s. A nice Wednesday's on tap with plenty of sunshine. Highs in the 70s. From the WYTN First Alert Weather Center, I'm forecaster Dustin Staples.
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I want that guitar to fall in on now. Tighten it up now. Oh, yeah. Now tighten it up, Augie. Yeah, now everybody tighten it up now. Now look here. We're gonna make it mellow for you now.

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2: MCN News, I'm Mike Riley. With Election Day less than a month away, election officials are helping voters sort through questions about their registration, identification, and what they need to have before casting a ballot. One question follows recent mailing from the North Carolina State Board of Elections. Buncombe County Election Services Director Corrine Duncan tells WLOS.
3: It could be that the voter accidentally put in the wrong number, or we did a data entry error too, so that can be on our side too, so we want to make sure that we're working on those.
2: State lawmakers are headed back to Raleigh on Wednesday for a special session on rising gas and diesel prices. This Triangle resident told ABC 11.
4: I don't think it'll help. I mean, you know, until Trump decides that he wants to do better, I mean, I don't think it's going to go down.
2: Speaking to reporters as he departed from Alaska, Vice President J.D. Vance was asked his reaction to reports of security lapses surrounding the Fly Dubai flight, including what the Omani co-pilot had been barred from flying by his own country because of concerns about his extremist views.
5: I think the interesting thing about that story is we knew that guy was a problem, meaning not United States intelligence, but if you look historically, that person should not have been flying an airline.
2: Tensions ran high at Monday night's Bertie County Commissioners meeting as officials weighed public safety concerns and the future of the Bertie Martin Regional Jail. Jail Commission Chair Vivian Saunders said the plan remains to reopen the jail within a year. She also said,
6: "They're making calls to get beds, and that's a very hard task to do when overpopulation is everywhere in North Carolina."
2: Televangelist Jim Baker, who built the PTO Club in Charlotte before scandal brought it down, has died. Baker and his first wife, Tammy Faye, launched the TV ministry in the 1970s. He was 86. 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
20: Happy Tuesday, everybody. Stepping out the door this morning, pack a jacket. It's cool outside. Watch out also for a little patchy fog in parts of the area. Otherwise, ample sunshine. Gorgeous day ahead of us here, mid-70s. Northeast breeze about 5 to 10 miles an hour. Lows tonight fall in those upper 40s, low 50s. Another chilly start will lead to a beautiful Wednesday. Highs in the mid-70s out there. Those winds will relax as overnight lows drop to the lower 50s. So enjoy this little fall taste of weather over the next couple of days. From the WITN First Alert Weather Center, I'm forecaster Dustin Staples.
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10: Pack a light jacket this morning. It's chilly out there. Do watch out for a little patchy fog. Otherwise, we're going to see clear skies today. Highs in the mid-70s, northeast breeze under 10 miles or less. Lows tonight fall in the upper 40s to low 50s. And nice Wednesdays on tap with plenty of sunshine. Highs in the 70s. From the WYT and First Alert Weather Center, I'm forecaster Dustin Staples.
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0: This is the Beach Boogie and Blues Radio Network, keeping the Carolina coast dancing. We'll be right back after this.
1: NCN News, I'm Mike Riley. Televangelist Jim Baker, who built the PTL Club in Charlotte before scandal brought it down, has died at the age of 86. In an AP interview in 2002, Baker said he was launching a new television show.
2: It's going to be a little different than my other program. One of my co-hosts is from the 18th Street Gang in Los Angeles. And young people, they have children. It's reality television in a way, because it's people who have been broken.
1: Leaders in the North Carolina State House are officially calling members back to Raleigh to help alleviate pain at the gas pump, especially with no end in sight in the war in Iran. This trucker told WBTV.
3: It passes on to the customer. That's the bad part, and everything. I mean, y'all see it. All the prices are high everywhere. Fuel, I mean, gas is high. You got the food's gone outrageous. It makes a difference.
1: Senator Tom Tillis appeared on ABC's The View on Monday while promoting his new book, voicing his views on the state of affairs on Capitol Hill. Tillis, who is not seeking re-election, also shared his thoughts on President Trump and his administration.
4: He creates these coalitions. He resonates with people. And I think he's a great political force. I'm hoping that we could do that for good. And I think that we're going to see the results of being out of touch with some of the voters in November.
1: Raleigh City Council could vote today on a six-month pause on new large-scale data centers. Mayor Janet Cowell told ABC 11.
5: We are home to NC State University, which is a STEM university. And we've got a lot of, you know, federal offices here as well.
1: Beth Burns officially joined the Pender County Board of Commissioners Monday night after a couple of delays and a controversy over her appointment to the board. She told WWAY.
6: People who have supported me over the past month kept calling me or sending me texts or emails.
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2: NCI News, I'm Mike Crayley. State lawmakers are headed back to Raleigh on Wednesday for a special session tackling rising gas and diesel prices. A joint proclamation issued on Monday indicates that the lawmakers will convene at noon on Wednesday to consider legislation providing relief from the state gas tax, which is 41 cents per gallon. Western North Carolina University professor Chris Cooper tells CBS 17.
3: What I hope the voters do is kind of wait and see and see what this policy looks like and sort of put that against their perception of the way policy should look.
2: President Donald Trump has approved the execution by firing squad of Army Major Nadal Hassan from the 2009 shooting rampage at Fort Hood, Texas. In Sweden today, Francis Hallsen told the Nobel Committee that winning the Nobel Prize for Physics makes him feel strange, but he wants others involved in his project to receive the credit they deserve.
4: And the really courageous people who joined me in the beginning of this project when no really respectable conservative physicist.
2: An area of low pressure in the Western Gulf may become a tropical depression very soon. The tropical disturbance, known as Invest 92L, has gotten better organized. WXII meteorologist Brian Slocum is in Winston-Salem and tells us.
5: It's an area of low pressure that is in the western part of the Gulf. 80% chance now that this could develop into a tropical depression, and it may happen over the next day or two. From here, it's expected to drift a little more easterly in the short term.
2: First piling of the brand new Alligator River Bridge project was driven into the river in February of 2025. Now the project sits around 52% complete. Project director Philip LaFay.
6: It will continue to be the focus for the next few months, and then it will transition into the bridge decks and the roadway surface from there.
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7: 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Violent criminals like Jimmy Spate Jr., the career criminal with 8 prior convictions, burglary, felony car theft, sexually abusing a 14-year-old child.
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7: 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Some people just don't deserve another chance. 40 years of Roy Cooper is long enough. 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
1: NCN News, I'm Mike Rayleigh. With Election Day less than a month away, election officials are helping voters sort through questions about their registration, identification, and what they need to have ready before casting a ballot. Buncombe County Election Services Director Corrine Duncan tells WLOS there are letters being sent out for a number of reasons from the state board.
2: There is name changes or, just discrepancies between names.
1: Speaking to reporters as he departed for Alaska, Vice President J.D. Vance was asked his reaction to reports of security lapses during the Fly Dubai flight.
3: We do feel with some confidence that the Iranians are, they're trying to do what the Iranian state has done for 49 years, which is engage in acts of terrorism against the United States and against a lot of other people as well.
1: Televangelist Jim Baker, who built the PTO Club in Charlotte before scandal brought it down, has died at the age of 86. In an interview in 2002, Baker said he hoped to turn over his projects to a younger generation of evangelists.
4: Today I don't see too many national religious leaders in their early 20s. And I think it's time for the older men and ladies to literally train up a new generation and let them. They got great ideas.
1: Tensions ran high at Monday night's Bertie County Commissioners meeting as officials weighed public safety concerns and the future of the Bertie Martin Regional Jail. Jail Commission Chair Vivian Saunders said the plan remains to reopen the jail within a year, but she said
5: every jail in North Carolina is overpopulated.
1: After state budget-related delays, the North Carolina Zoo announced on Monday that its new Asia section will open on March 1st, 2027. Interim Director Diane Villa.
6: We have white cheeked gibbons. They're very vocal, and we can hear them in the morning sometimes. So I think that's going to be a real crowd.
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1: NCN News, I'm Mike Rayleigh. Leaders in the North Carolina State House are officially calling members back to Raleigh to help alleviate pain at the gas pump, especially with no end in sight to the war in Iran. This big rig driver in Charlotte told WBTV,
2: "This year's actually been worse. Actually, you know, but what do? You gotta go.
1: President Trump says the U.S. is monitoring the situation at a Siberian Plague Research Center where Russian authorities say an employee died of pneumonia from an unknown cause.
3: Even with great advancement, the germs have really become relatively stronger than they were. Things that used to work on pneumonia don't work as well anymore. So we'll help. Anybody that has that kind of a problem, we're always willing to help. We'll help."
1: Election day in North Carolina is coming up on November 3rd, and according to polling and political pundits, Roy Cooper is the favorite to win a U.S. Senate seat. Western Carolina University professor Chris Cooper tells NCN News Republicans pulling money from the Tory state is a telltale issue sign.
4: It sure seems like it, and it looks like just maybe an hour ago, some news came out that Roy Cooper has also pulled some of, or the Democrats anyway, have pulled some of their money out of the state of North Carolina as well. So it looks like both sides have agreed that this one is close to over, if not completely over.
1: The first piling of the brand new Alligator River Bridge project was driven into the river in February of 2025. Now the project sits at around 52% completion. Project director Philip LeVay.
5: Find qualified, dedicated, skilled bridge building people and a part of the state like this has been good for us.
1: Beth Burns officially joined the Pender County Board of Commissioners on Monday night. She told WWAY in Wilmington,
6: "I know that I've got community support, and I'm so proud of all of Pender County."
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0: You scream, I scream, we all scream for ice cream. 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
1: MCN News, I'm Mike Riley. State lawmakers are headed back to Raleigh on Wednesday for a special session tackling rising gas and diesel prices. Brian Anderson, a reporter for the Assembly NC, tells NCN News.
2: Lawmakers, months ago, they had expected, you know, the war with Iran to dissipate. And so because fuel costs remain high, they said, we want to come back into a special session and pod the state's gas tax.
1: Senator Tom Tillis appeared on ABC's The View on Monday while promoting his new book. He shared his thoughts on President Trump and his administration.
3: He creates these coalitions. He resonates with people. And I think he's a great political force. I'm hoping that we could do that for good. And I think that we're going to see the results of being out of touch with some of the voters in November.
1: An area of low pressure in the Western Gulf may become a tropical depression very soon. WXII meteorologist Brian Slocum.
4: This has a chance to become Tropical Storm Isaias as we go into the latter part of this week and before it moves into Louisiana, Mississippi, or Alabama a little bit later on this week.
1: Televangelist Jim Baker, who built the PTO Club in Charlotte, has died. In an AP interview in 2002, Baker said he was launching a new television show.
5: It's going to be a little different than my other program. One of my co-hosts is from the 18th Street Gang in Los Angeles. And young people, they have children. It's reality television in a way, because it's people who have been broken.
1: The North Carolina Zoo announced on Monday that its new Asia section will open on March 1st, 2027. Interim director Diane Vela told WGHP.
6: These include horticulturists. Of course, the zoo is a botanical garden now, so those are ever more critical for us. We have marketing staff. We have event staff. We have educators, a veterinary position.
1: All because of a new budget. 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
1: NCN News, I'm Mike Riley. With Election Day less than a month away, election officials are helping voters sort through questions about their registration, identification, and what they need to have ready before casting a ballot. Buncombe County Election Services Director Corrine Duncan told WLOS.
2: It is the state board's effort to make sure that there is a full data set in the North Carolina voter records.
1: According to the polling and political pundits, Roy Cooper is a favorite to win a U.S. Senate seat. Western Carolina University professor Chris Cooper tells NCN News this seemed to always be an uphill fight for Michael Whatley.
3: Right, and that isn't even really a knock on Michael Whatley. I think it's just a sober-minded assessment of the situation. This is a year that's going to be good for Democrats in general. It always is for the out-party of the president in the midterm.
1: In Sweden today, Frances Hallsen told the Nobel Committee that winning the Nobel Prize for Physics makes him feel strange.
4: On the really courageous people who joined me in the beginning of this project when no really respectable conservative physicist.
1: Wake County judge has entered a default judgment against Holly Christina Photography. The state is seeking nearly $600,000 in restitation and $1.1 million in civil penalties. Deputy Attorney General Mercedes Restuccia told the court.
5: As for the couples whose weddings were scheduled to occur, most of them had paid in full after being encouraged to do so to receive a discount.
1: Crews on the Outer Banks of North Carolina are continuing to repair NC-12 after a recent nor'easter. Also looking at long-term solutions for that highway. State DOT Secretary Daniel Johnson told WAVY.
6: There's varying kind of intermediate solutions that are, even those are in the tens of millions of dollars, and then there's grander, the bigger solutions that would probably provide the most resilience, but those get into the hundreds of millions of dollars.
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7: Soft on crime, career politician Roy Cooper released 3,500 criminals early. Cooper pardoned and set free more criminals than any North Carolina governor this century. Violent criminals like Jimmy Spate Jr., the career criminal with 8 prior convictions, burglary, felony car theft, sexually abusing a 14-year-old child.
8: Jimmy Spate's record is extensive. 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
7: After Cooper let Spate back out on our streets, Spate then sexually assaulted a woman and murdered an innocent man. Roy Cooper's radical record made North Carolina more dangerous. Some people just don't deserve another chance. 40 years of Roy Cooper is long enough. SLF PAC is responsible for the content of this advertising. 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

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The flow. And let the good times roll. 311, 11 minutes after 3 o'clock. I'm Alan Vick in the Greenville studio. Here's some classic Arthur Alexander.

Ronnie Millsap and Jesus Is Your Ticket to Heaven, Beach Boogie and Blues at 3:16 on this first Tuesday of October. This is Michael Jackson. Mm-hmm.

0: Aretha, that is Jump to It, 324 Beach Boogie and Blues. Hey, this Saturday, the 10th, there's going to be a fall flea market and swap meet at Carteret Speedway. That is this Saturday. It'll be 9 to 4. It's open to the public. Only $25 for a 10x10 spot this Saturday. So if you're looking to clean out that garage or make some extra cash for the holidays, whatever you're doing, they're going to have a variety of really cool things there. Fall flea market and swap meet at Carteret Speedway this Saturday. It's 9 to 4, and I've got some names and phone numbers. If you need information, feel free to give me a call here at Beach Boogie and Blues. You can call me here at the Greenville studio, and I'll hook you up with whoever you need to go to. Give me a call at 252-757-7795. That's 252-757-7795. Sad news out of the music world today. Freddie Jackson has passed away at age 69. Freddie, man, who didn't get up close and personal with the one you love or somebody you liked or were hoping to get up close and personal with to a Freddie Jackson song back in the 80s? Freddie was a great, great, great singer. Love Freddie Jackson. He will be our subject matter on today's Timeless Tracks.
1: NCN News, I'm Yvette Johnson. With Election Day less than a month away, election officials are helping voters sort through questions about their registration, identification, and what they need to have ready before casting a ballot. One question follows a recent mailing from the North Carolina State Board of Elections. Buncombe County Election Services Director Corrine Duncan tells WLOS.
2: It is the state board's effort to make sure that there is a full data set in the North Carolina voter records.
1: State lawmakers are headed back to Raleigh on Wednesday for a special session tackling rising gas and diesel prices. A joint proclamation issued Monday indicates that lawmakers will convene at noon on Wednesday to consider legislation providing relief from the state gas tax, which is 41 cents per gallon. Brian Anderson, a reporter for Assembly NC, tells NCN News.
3: There's a 41 cent tax that is effectively passed down to consumers per gallon of gas when they go to the pump. That's a stateside tax. And what lawmakers want to do is hit the pause button on that to give some immediate relief for people. It would be temporary, not permanent relief.
1: Democratic Senate leader Sidney Batch shot back at the Republican legislators, writing in a press release, North Carolina families have been getting screwed over by rising prices for months thanks to failed Republican leadership. Yet somehow Phil Berger and Dustin Hall just now noticed. Kilmer Abrego Garcia will be back in federal court in Maryland as the government keeps trying to deport him. His legal team wants to make a preliminary injunction permanent to prevent his deportation. The injunction was put in place in December by a judge who ordered his release. Abrego Garcia has an American wife and child and lives in Maryland. More than a quarter of a million people have marched in cities across France in support of school pupils demanding more education funding, increasing pressure on the government of outgoing President Emmanuel Macron. Pupils again blockaded high schools on Tuesday as large crowds wave flags and placards. 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
0: 3:31. Time for today's Timeless Tracks. We had to pivot a little bit today, go to Plan B. We found out about 1 o'clock this afternoon that Freddie Jackson has passed away. I think he was 69. That voice, those songs that we all loved, if you're of a certain generation. Rest in peace to the one and only Freddie Jackson. Here's Jam tonight on Timeless Tracks.

Timeless Tracks, Beach Boogie and Blues. We're losing too many legends. Freddie Jackson has passed away at age 69. This one's called If You Ever Loved Somebody, as we remember

Well, hey, sometimes you got to go to the refrigerator, and when you come back, nothing's playing. It's live radio. What will we do? What will we do? Let's hit this button and see what happens. What do you think? There you go. Wow. It says auto-seg for a reason, doesn't it? Remembering Freddie Jackson on today's Timeless.

0: remembering Freddie Jackson on Timeless Tracks, Beach Boogie and Blues. Some outlets have him at 69 years of age. Some have him at 70. But either way, that magnificent voice with those great songs. You know, you hear people talk all the time about belly rubbing music. Freddie Jackson was the epitome of belly rubbing music in the mid-80s. I'm just going to tell you, if you had a Freddie Jackson tape, and I know I had one in my 1982 Pontiac J2000, taking my date to the mall for something to eat. We might go get a Great American Chocolate Chip Cookie Company cookie, maybe an Orange Julius, go to a movie, little Freddie Jackson on the way back. But I'm just going to, this is a family show, so we'll just leave it at that, okay? But rest in peace to Freddie Jackson. Beach Boogie Blues, busy sports night tonight. Dodgers Braves tied at one game apiece. Game three of that series is at 6 o'clock. And then tonight at 9:30 is Brewers Padres. There's actually one college football game tonight if you'd like to watch it. I'm sure I'll watch some of it. Southern Miss and Troy play at 8 o'clock. So a big Tuesday night of sports, and that is a good thing. On a beautiful afternoon, just gorgeous. It is 73 right now. Lots of sunshine on the Washington waterfront.
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It's Boogie and Blues, Jimmy James and the Vagabonds, and I'll go where your music takes me. On Friday, we're going to honor Steve Hardy. This coming Friday, October 9th, would be Steve's 80th birthday. And we're going to have some special Steve Hardy surprises for you on Friday.

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Jimmy Jones and Ticka Ticka Ticka Timin', Beach Boogie and Blues. The Ticka Ticka Ticka Timin' is 4:03. 3 minutes after 4 o'clock, live, local, and happening on this beautiful Tuesday afternoon. I appreciate you being here. Thank you so much for the company. Phyllis Hyman, here's Under Your Spell.

Beach Boogie and Blues, Carl Perkins and Baby, please, please answer your phone. Looking forward to chatting with Kathy Morrison from the New Bern Historical Society tomorrow about 4 o'clock. Kathy's going to join me.

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1: 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I love you.
2: 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In Color Away, 420. Beach Boogie and Blues. If you get to go home at 5 o'clock, you're about 40 minutes away. I'll get you there, I promise. If you let me get you there and let me ride home with you, I'd appreciate it a whole bunch. Mark Black, this one's Who's Loving You?

0: Beach Boogie and Blues, Mark Black, and Who's Loving You? So tomorrow morning is Wednesday. When you wake up with Fred, there could be some upper 40s. The humidity is low. Tomorrow morning is going to feel fabulous. So when you wake up for hump day with Fred tomorrow morning, a light jacket, a sweater, a sweatshirt, whatever, may be a good thing to have handy because it is going to be chilly. Now, temps are going to moderate after tomorrow, and we'll be back towards 80 for highs by Friday. Looks like half the weekend looks good. Looks good through Saturday night. Some rain moving in on Sunday. So kind of a 50-50 weekend the way things are looking right now. Let's go to NCN and grab an update on news for this beautiful Tuesday afternoon.
1: NCN News, I'm Yvette Johnson. The Supreme Court is considering Suncor Energy, Inc. versus commissioners of Boulder County on whether local governments can sue oil and gas companies for costs associated with climate change. AP correspondent Brittany Peterson reports.
2: We will soon know whether local governments can sue fossil fuel companies over the costs of dealing with climate change. The Supreme Court heard a case out of Colorado Monday where Boulder is trying to hold energy companies, Suncor and ExxonMobil, accountable for their contributions to the problem. The issue is global, but the impacts are local and expensive. Boulder argues the industry should share the cost.
1: A man was killed Tuesday morning in an incident involving a sanitation truck outside Apex, the Wake County Sheriff's Office said. Deputies responded to an injured person report at Lower Creek Court around 9:20 a.m. They located a man who had been severely injured by a sanitation truck. The victim was pronounced deceased by EMS. The United States military recently confirmed that the U.S. has deployed weapons in space. It didn't specify the types or targets of these weapons. Resources, such as the 2026 Global Counterspace Capabilities Report published by the nonprofit Secure World Foundation, says systems are being developed by 13 countries. Election Day in North Carolina is coming up on November 3rd, and according to the polling and political pundits, Roy Cooper is the favorite to win a U.S. Senate seat. Western Carolina University professor Chris Cooper tells NCN News.
3: You put on top of that that Roy Cooper is a strong candidate who's been elected since, the Cosby Show was on the air, and I think you've got yourself a pretty tough situation for any Republican.
1: Tensions ran high at Monday night's Birdie County Commissioners meeting as officials weighed public safety concerns and the future of the Birdie Martin Regional Jail. Jail Commission Chair Vivian Saunders said the plan remains to reopen the jail within a year. She also said,
4: every jail in North Carolina is overpopulated.
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place I'd rather be than living in the USA, Linda Ronstadt. Her great version of a Chuck Berry written tune, Beach Boogie Blues, T. Graham Brown. Here's Happy Ever After.

Beach Boogie and Blues, Delegation, that is Promise of Love. 447. It was on this day 6 years ago, back in 2020, that we lost Johnny Nash. Of course, I Can See Clearly Now was a big hit, and so was this one for Johnny Nash. Steer It Up, Johnny Nash. Passed away on this day 6 years ago. Thanks for listening to Beach Boogie and Blues.

Beach Boogie Blues. Today, a sad day in music history. Obviously, earlier we lost Freddie Jackson. I just mentioned Johnny Nash passed away on this day back in 2020. And the very same day, we lost Eddie Van Halen. You know, I love both incarnations of Van Halen, David Lee Roth, and then Sammy Hagar, because the glue was Eddie Van Halen. Guitar player, keyboards, talented fella. Rest in peace, Eddie Van Halen.

0: Boogie Blues. And remember vividly, walking in the record bar at the Carolina East Mall and buying 5150, the first Van Halen album with Sammy Hagar, and playing that thing till I wore it out. And that was one of the first five CDs I ever purchased the following year when I got a CD player. Eddie Van Halen passed away on this day 6 years ago, and he is missed.
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thing. Nikki Harris, ain't nothing but a love thing. Beach Boogie and Blues, 5:15, beautiful. It'll be beautiful tonight. When you wake up tomorrow morning, there will be upper 40s.

0: Intruders, it's a love that's real. It's Beach Boogie and Blues. It's 527. 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All kinds of stuff coming. You know, we've got our Toys for Tots drive coming sooner than later. Now that we're into October, there's a lot to see, so check it out when you can, beachboogieandblues.com.
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4: NCN News, I'm Yvette Johnson. Democratic Governor Josh Stein says he agrees with the idea of suspending the state's gas tax and questioned why it wasn't addressed sooner. His remarks came during the regular meeting of the Council of State, which includes all of the statewide elected officials. Republican Agriculture Commissioner Steve Troxler says he also agrees with the idea. The General Assembly has a one-day special session set for Wednesday to address the tax, to address spiraling fuel prices in the wake of the closure of the Strait of Hormuz. In an AP interview, spokesman Christian Lindmeier says the World Health Organization is investigating whether pneumonic plague caused the death of a woman in Russia.
5: The Russian authorities have identified the people she was in contact with, as we also had in the statement, and are monitoring them. None of them has shown symptoms so far, according to the reports, and early test results to date are reportedly negative, but unclear for which pathogens.
4: A Wake County judge has entered a default judgment against Holly Christina Photography. The North Carolina Attorney General's office received 228 complaints from customers who paid for wedding photography and videography services they never got. The state is seeking nearly $600,000 in restitution and $1.1 million in civil penalties. Assistant Attorney General Mercedes Restuccia told the court.
6: They promised couples packages that included, but was not limited to, 700 edited photographs, a 30 to 45 second social media reel, and over an hour of video footage, including drone coverage of the ceremony.
4: The White House is clarifying Donald Trump's comments at a Monday night rally, explaining that the president was not insinuating that he wanted Iran to attack U.S. cities, but instead wants to prevent Tehran from having that capability. Trump's communications director, Stephen Chang, said on social media Tuesday that the president's comments have been misrepresented. 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

Johnny Rawls, y'all. That is Red Cadillac, Beach Boogie, and Blues. Fred will get you up, get you going tomorrow morning. What looks like you might need a little jacket before you head out. You might need to wear it for a little while tomorrow morning. We could very well see upper 40s when you wake up with Fred tomorrow morning. That's a good thing, but then we'll see temperatures start to moderate as we hit Thursday, Friday, and the weekend. First half of the weekend looks to be all right. Mumfest for Friday, Saturday look good. Sunday looks like it could be a little wet, so there you go. Lou Rawls right now. This one is Baby. You have no earthly idea how good you are.

0: Beach Boogie and Blues, Drifters, and Give Me You. It's coming on October 23rd and 24th. It's the Belhaven Trout Tournament and Festival presented by the BTTF and the Eastern Carolina Inshore Club. Two-day trout tournament, a parade of boats, all kinds of fun, food, vendors, crafts, custom fishing tackle, and a whole lot more. Car shows. There's a bunch going on. Music. So it's going to be two great days. Again, that's October 23rd and 24th for the Belhaven Trout Tournament and Festival. We'll be chatting with my friend Tim Askew, who is involved in this and helping put this together. Tim's going to stop by one day soon and talk about that. So looking forward to seeing Tim. He's been a great friend for a long, long, long, long time. Hadn't seen him recently, but looking forward to it. Enjoy the rest of your evening. Appreciate it. Enjoy this beautiful weather. Just walked outside to throw something in a dumpster out there, and it feels great outside. Feels great. Wake up with Fred tomorrow morning at 6 for Hump Day Wednesday, and I'll be back tomorrow after 3.
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3: NCN News, I'm Yvette Johnson. Leaders in the North Carolina General Assembly are officially calling members back to Raleigh to help alleviate pain at the gas pump, especially with no end in sight to the war in Iran. This big rig driver in Charlotte told WBTV prices need to come down.
4: It needs to give these guys a break, especially these guys that's got their own trucks and paying their own insurance.
3: The special legislative session is set to begin on Wednesday with votes expected later that afternoon. Student loan borrowers now have until the end of 2026 to enroll in AutoPay and have their interest rate reduced by 1%. The original deadline was September 30th, but the U.S. Department of Education extended it to give borrowers more time to enroll. The rate reduction will last through June 2028. Borrowers already using AutoPay receive a 0.25% discount, so the new reduction adds 0.75%. An area of low pressure in the Western Gulf may become a tropical depression very soon. The tropical disturbance known as Invest 92L has gotten better organized. WX2 meteorologist Brian Slocum tells us.
5: It's an area of low pressure that is in the western part of the Gulf. 80% chance now that this could develop into a tropical depression, and it may happen over the next day or two. From here, it's expected to drift a little more easterly in the short term.
3: Most models carry the storm system into the Gulf states, where it may bring impactful rain to parts of the southeast U.S. this weekend, including North Carolina. A lawyer for ABC has asked a federal judge to prevent the Trump administration from conducting an unusual early review of its broadcast licenses, likening it to a looming execution by guillotine. The network argued on Tuesday that the early review was already chilling its editorial decisions weeks before the U.S. midterm elections. 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

0: This is the Beach Boogie and Blues Radio Network, keeping the Carolina coast dancing. We'll be right back after this.
1: NCN News, I'm Yvette Johnson. Democratic Governor Josh Stein says he agrees with the idea of suspending the state's gas tax and questioned why it wasn't addressed sooner. He addressed the issue of gas prices at a housing press conference in Raleigh.
2: This costly war of choice against Iran that the president led this nation on has resulted in a dramatic uptick in the cost of gas and diesel. It's really hit our farmers hard, which is why I took action.
1: Stein suspended restrictions on the use of red dye diesel, which is untaxed and designated for off-road use. The General Assembly has a one-day special session set for Wednesday to address the tax, to address spiraling fuel prices. A California couple has been arrested on child abuse charges following an investigation into a surrogacy scheme involving at least 21 children, ranging in age from a few months to 13 years. Los Angeles County District Attorney Nathan Hoffman says Sylvia Zhang and her husband Gojun Zhang face several counts of child abuse and other charges. He says prosecutors are seeking $100 million bail for the couple. Beth Burns officially joined the Pender County Board of Commissioners Monday night after a couple of delays and a controversy over her appointment to the board. She told WWAY in Wilmington.
3: People who have supported me over the past month kept calling me or sending me texts or emails. It meant everything.
1: Burns was sworn in at the start of Monday's meeting to represent District 1, which includes Topsail Beach and Surf City. She was appointed to fill the seat left vacant after Commissioner Brad George resigned earlier this year. Federal authorities say a 30-year-old from Washington State conspired with an 18-year-old to commit a February mass shooting at a school in Canada. The U.S. Attorney's Office in Seattle on Tuesday said James Cody Bryant of Bellingham communicated with the shooter for 6 months ahead of time. Authorities say Jesse Van Rutselaar killed two family members at home before attacking a nearby school. 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
4: Soft on crime, career politician Roy Cooper released 3,500 criminals early. Cooper pardoned and set free more criminals than any North Carolina governor this century. Violent criminals like Jimmy Spate Jr., the career criminal with 8 prior convictions, burglary, felony car theft, sexually abusing a 14-year-old child.
5: Jimmy Spate's record is extensive. Charged for not one, but 2 violent crimes.
6: First-degree murder, rape, and kidnapping assault.
4: After Cooper let Spate back out on our streets, Spate then sexually assaulted a woman and murdered an innocent man. Roy Cooper's radical record made North Carolina more dangerous. Some people just don't deserve another chance. 40 years of Roy Cooper is long enough. SLF PAC is responsible for the content of this advertising. Paid for by SLF PAC. Not authorized by the candidate.
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